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We get 9 minutes after 8 o'clock. Now we get Hawak Mo beat coming through. This next song is brought to you by Big Shot Hot Dog. We got these

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1: 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Always ka paminaw, Guard FM. 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

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Hi, sweethearts. Good morning. I know it was a kind of a shaky morning. We did experience earlier. Pero that will not be the reason to stop us from being you the best. The best of love songs hanggang alas 11 po ng umaga. Welcome po sa ating programang Music from the Heart. Kasama si George and Dr. Heart. Naku, mga love songs na magpaparelax sa atin kasi medyo na-stress tayo kanina. 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Suspended ang klase, face-to-face classes as announced by our City Information Office at ni Mayor Clarix Uy. 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Ang ating question of the heart. Ano nga ba yun, George? 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Diba nga kasi sinasabi natin, time heals all wounds. Pero, mutuo ba ka? Do you believe that there are some wounds na hindi nahihilom? If you believe so, o may experience ka, hala, sige, pag-usapan natin. Text us at 0917-1579-927 at 0961-8924-927. 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When it when we talk about the panahon, parang gusto natin o yung sugat ng nakalipas, parang gusto natin balikan yung dating moments kung saan naging masaya tayo. Kaya naman TJ Monterde will make us realize as he is on the next on the next song with Dating Tayo. 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

10:31. Let's hear the next song from William Brothers. We got Can't Cry Hard Enough. And this song is brought to us by Birchie Fortified Twin Pack. 2 times na inom, 2 times na nutrition, 775 SRP lang per baso. 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

0: 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Time to brought to us by EXL Makabuhay Plus Capsule. It's never too late to be healthy. Happy Monday, everyone! At saka first day of school na po ngayon, ha. At saka kanina, na-feel natin may nagpalakpakan sa ilalim ng lupa. 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At saka pray natin yung mga nasalanta ng lindol doon sa may Jensan, di ba? Some parts of the region doon. O, mag-ingat din kayo, ha. O, ating mga sweethearts natin doon. Alright, happy listening kay Demsoy and also kay Sir Efren Wayan. Ito yung mga first attendance checkers natin. Maraming salamat po, ha. At saka happy Monday po sa inyong lahat. Ang ating mga drivers ngayon, ang ating mga, ano ba yun, mga SG natin, mga security guards natin, ha. Happy listening. Tsaka, kumusta po yung weekend nyo? 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Sa mga wala pa'y ticket, o mag-PM na kayo dito sa atin sa Heart FM para at least tuturuan ka namin kung paano bumili ng ticket. hindi pa po libre, ha? Anyway, good morning and happy listening din kay Christine. And of course, ang ating mga guwapa na mga sweethearts dyan po sa may Don Carlos Bukidnon. Yung mga guwapa natin na mga sales attendant at saka yung pharmacist natin, ha, sa Gen Shine Pharmacy. Good morning to all of you. 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June 8, happy birthday to all of you guys. Magbabalik ako with more music. Samahan niyo ako, ha, hanggang alas launa lang. 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

0: 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On us natin, we've got 49 minutes after 11 o'clock. Time to brought to us by EXL Makabuhay Plus Capsule. It's never too late to be healthy. Oy! Anniversary ngayon ni Uncle Fern and also kay Mommy Faith. Ha? Happy second akala ko wedding anniversary. And it's coming from all of us here sa Heart FM. And of course, kay galing din kay Mommy Marilyn. Maraming salamat, Mommy Marilyn, ha, sa pag-remind sa amin na ngayon pala yung kainan natin, di ba? Mag-blow out or parang may celebration. Si Uncle Fern and also si Mommy Faith, ha. 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Ito yung lovebirds natin, ha. At saka, happy listening din kay Cressel Bagares and also kay Lola Amy. Na, Lola Amy, hindi talaga kami nag-aabot ni Mayor dito kasi kasama ko last Saturday yung Vice Mayor ko, ha. 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And also, hi din sa ating mga sweethearts dyan sa may Manzano compound. 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And also, hi na din sa 3C's Eatery. 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

0: 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And run your way to amazing rewards. Cash prizes await the top three finishers in each category. Medals will also be awarded to the top 10 male and female finishers per category. Plus, consolation prizes of 10 kilos of rice are up for grabs. And wait, there's more. Get a chance to win the grand raffle prize of 10,000 pesos. For more details and registration, check out the Facebook page of Eagles Week Fun Run and Happy Feet Production. 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

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I just want to feel that song. All for One with I Can Love You Like That. 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I'm having coffee now. 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Hi sa iyo, Mr. Ryder. And I just played an Air Supply song. I dedicate that to you, even though it's not the one that you requested. Diba? Sige lang, I'll take note of this. 0623, the three stars ng Shalik. Shoutout natin si Mahid, si Pao, at si Alia. Maayong hapon. Keep on texting George and let me know if you have something to say. By Harims Karim. Yes, you text me 0917-1579-927. At 0961-8924-927. At ang ating Facebook page, ha, sa mga naka-online naman, connected sa Wi-Fi or, you know, naka-data. 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

0: 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It is now 1:33. I'll be playing you more love songs. Yeah, Stevie B will be with us and many more. 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

0: 147. Ogil Cassid will be serenading us with Kung Mawawala Ka. And this song is brought to us by EXL Makabuhay Capsule. It's never too late to be healthy.
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2:10 ang ating oras. And thank you, Gloria Estefan. Let's hear the Asia Songbird with Pangarap Ko Ang Ibigin Ka. 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

0: 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And how lovely it is to be serenaded with the one and the only Asia songbird, Regine Velasquez. Wait, pangarap ko ang ibigin ka. Wala, maglaway na lang ko skilid. By the way, that song was brought to us by GCash G-Bills. 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Kung wala ka talagang courage to tell things, to communicate your feelings, halag regret. 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O, sa may, ano naman to, Balingasag. 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Tagkang salamat. And thank you for listening sa mga sweethearts natin sa 3JKP Trading 8788. Ayan, sa mga staff nila na si Jonard, si JR, si Boyak, si R Labs, si Madam Hazel, si Boss Romel from 3JKP Trading sa may barangay Burgos, barangay 10. 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Shoutout din sa Golden Monarch Eagles Club, to Kuya Romel, Charter Club President. Ayan, maraming maraming salamat. Ang daming nakikinig. Oo, you keep our hearts, ano talaga, parang inspire every time. So yeah, you text me sa mga gusto pang humabol. O bago pala yan. O sa mga, kasi kanina, o ang saya, masayang pakinggan na naka-purchase na yung mga sweethearts natin ng Music Travel Love concert tickets. Naku, I'm telling you, the tickets are, you know, are limited only. So talagang dapat mag-purchase na kayo, ha? Kung nahihirapan man kayo, you go here sa station, visit us. I'll be assisting you. Ako personally will be assisting you on how to purchase the tickets through our dun sa ating link at sa QR code that we have. Pwede naman bumisita kayo dun sa Facebook page ni Heart FM. Oh, nandun nakapin post naman siya. Oh, pero kung gusto niyo, naku, I'll be more than willing to, you know, help you. By the way, Dave Moffat will be joining the gang, so watch out for that. Nakaka-excite tong concert na ito. It will be happening this June 26. So hurry up, bili-bili na mga sweethearts. Mamaya, I'll be giving away, ano din ha, blessings. 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

2:28. Here's Iday now with Tell Me, Sabina. And the song is brought to us by EXL Makaboy Capsule. It's never too late to be healthy.

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We got 3 more minutes before we hit 3 o'clock. 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So, palit nagpanda itong init. 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But it's time. You know, it's time for George to say goodbye. Well, I appreciate you all sa pagsama sa akin ngayong hapon. O siya, ano, tomorrow ulit ha. O magkita tayo sa Music from the Heart, alas 9 hanggang alas 11 ng umaga. At dito sa ating weekday afternoon show, Dear Heart, alauna hanggang alas 3, Sir Eddie Kenya, may pahabol pa dito. O maayong hapon sa mga listeners at mga staff and crew ng Noise Key Food House. Sina Ate Janet Hermoso, Lori Praja, Inday Maynila, EJ Chavez. Hello po, may bisita tayo. Welcome, welcome. Inday Maynila, EJ Chavez, Dina Kenya, Maylin Yamoso, Jessa Kenya, kay Apple at kay Grace Mondrial. Maayong hapon ha. Maayong hapon, Ma'am George. Happy Monday. Thank you, Sir Efren Wayan. Regards sa lahat ng Wayan, ano ha, Wayan family sa City Homes, Malanang Opol. Damsoy, maayong hapon diyan sa maramang bukid noon. And now, it's time for Harvey Stone to be the one, you know, to play more hits with you sa kanyang programang Heart Afternoon Drive. Yung paalala ko ha, laging pakakatandaan, spread love and advice from Vikan in all days and in always. In mga sweethearts ko, thank you once again. This has been George. Walang iwanan, walang lipatan. Dito ka lang, laging nakatutok sa Heart FM. Ang radyo ng heart ko. 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

0: Isang mainit na hapon, mga sweethearts. Oras natin, 8 minutes after 3 o'clock. 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
1: 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Get a chance to win the grand raffle prize of 10,000 pesos. 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

0: 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Happy listening, ha. 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Happy listening. Iputada, maayong hapon! 4:17 ng oras natin. 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

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Magandang ako. 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Anyway, leaving you with a song from Oasis, Wonderwall, playing right here sa Heart FM, ang radyo ng hardcore. Bye for now, mga sweethearts. I'm Ben.

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4: 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Cash prizes await the top 3 finishers in each category. Medals will also be awarded to the top 10 male and female finishers per category. 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And wait, there's more. Get a chance to win the grand raffle prize of 10,000 pesos. For more details and registration, check out the Facebook page of Eagles Week Fun Run and Happy Feet Production. 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
4: Ang crowd favorite, pinakamasarap na chicken fillet with not one, but two heavyweight meal choices. Extra rice o extra ulam, may drink pa, starting at 99 pesos. Extra busog ka sa McSaver Sulit Pusong Meals.
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0: 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And it's Lola Amor Fallen at 36 minutes Saturday 6 o'clock. Tanshik brought to you by Playtime Entertainment. Born for happiness. Yung mga babagitin ko mga pangalan, nakikinig sa atin mula dyan sa may Iron Baller Gym. Sa may Batang, ha? Magandang umaga po. Maraming salamat. Iron Baller Gym sa may Batang. Magandang umaga. Kasayo ba ni magpa-sexy o magpa-takuglawas, oy? Etong si Jane, si May, to Cyrus, kay James, at saka kay Ma'am Roselle. Magandang umaga po sa inyo. Again, it's Jane, May, Cyrus, James, and Ma'am Roselle, all the way from Iron Baller Gym sa may Batang. Magandang umaga. 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Mga magagandang mga nilalang. 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Diba? 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Hindi pa ito draw, ha? I-re-announce ko lang ito. Ito yung ilan na lamang na hindi pa nag-claim ng kanilang bugas at groceries. Itong si Ana Lu Marbebe ng Zone 6 Bayabas. 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Pumunta kayo dito, bring your valid IDs para mag-claim na ninyo ang inyong mga papremyo. Another break is in queue. Magbabalik ba tayo with more? 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Still with me. My name is Jason. Jason Steele. Manayin lang sa magpaminaw dito lang sa Heart FM. 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